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0: There's Uncle Cracker. Hi, I'm Karen. And an interesting topic for a national poll. Somebody asked the question, how many times do you use a bath towel before you wash it? The number one answer was 2 to 3 times. 10% of people, interestingly, said they don't wash it until about 7 uses. So they'll try to get about a week or so out of the towel before using it. But yeah, the number one answer was 2 or 3 times. 40% of people agreed on that. But the second most popular answer with 20% of the vote was washing it after 4 or 5 uses. To me, it gets a little kind of stale smelling. Do you know what I mean? I think for me, I'm probably more on the 2 to 3 side of things. But something I never really thought about, but apparently we all are washing it after about 2 or 3 times.
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5: I'm Todd Stapleton, WPMB Weather. 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For tonight, we do have a chance of showers and thunderstorms. Tonight, we'll see a low of 74. For tomorrow, Thursday, chance of showers and thunderstorms with a high of 89. 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

0: That's new from Bruno Mars. It's called Risk It All. Hi, I'm Karen, and we're halfway to the weekend.
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0: That's Hozier and Too Sweet. Hi, my name is Karen. I hope you're having a wonderful night. Find me anytime on Instagram at Karen on the Air. And hey, we're halfway to the weekend.
1: It's almost time.
2: He's going deep. He's got a man. It is Connor Depew. He caught it. 30, 25, 20, 15, 10, 5, touchdown.
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2: It's intercepted by Lucas Bowers. 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

Coming up in just a couple of minutes, is Gen Z saving movie theaters? Some people say yes, they are. We'll talk about it after Miley Cyrus. It's Flowers.

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1: 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Yeah. I guess we are.
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0: Thanks for making us a part of your evening. In a new study, women were asked what are hobbies of men that they actually find unattractive. Gambling topped the list, followed by collecting action figures and also cigar smoking and anime.
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1: There's Lucas Graham, and it's August 12th. Time to take a look at our celebrity birthdays. They include actress Maggie Lawson. You know her as Juliet O'Hara from Psych. She's 46. Casey Affleck, Oscar winner for Manchester by the Sea, and Ben's younger brother, Casey Affleck, is 51. It's also a birthday for comedian Michael Ian Black. You know him from Wet Hot American Summer and The State. He is 55 today. Happy birthday to them and to you if you're celebrating a birthday tonight as well.
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0: That's Justin Bieber with Daisies. Hi, my name is Karen. Find me on Instagram anytime at Karen on the Air. Thanks for being right here, too.
1: It's almost time.
2: He's going deep. He's got a man. It is Connor Depew. He caught it. 30, 25, 20, 15, 10, 5, touchdown.
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John Legend and all of me to get things going tonight. How are you? I'm John Laurenti. Welcome, you and I, getting ready to head into a Thursday. I'm busy putting together all your favorites like this one. It's Huntrix and Golden.

0: Have you gone on vacation yet? I mean, there's still a few more weeks before the kids are back in school, but if you haven't taken a vacation, well, you're not alone. It's been found that more than half of us haven't taken a full vacation this summer, and a quarter said that they don't feel like they've made the most of this summer, which I understand. I get it. And of course, the big factor is money. A minimal amount of people said financial pressure changed their summer plans this year because, well, they just couldn't afford to go anywhere. Try a staycation.
1: 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We'll see a high of 89. Chance of showers and thunderstorms tonight, the low 75. Mostly sunny on Friday with a high of 93. 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

Think of the time when you were back in college and what your dorm room looked like. Well, guess what? Dorm rooms have changed. I'll tell you more after we hear from Earth, Wind & Fire. Right now, Post Malone with Morgan Wallen. This is I Had Some Help.

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0: 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Stay right where you are. 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

0: Alex Warren with Ordinary. I'm John Laurenti. It's been a while since I've stayed in a hotel, especially with friends. But Hotels.com asked travelers about the rudest behaviors at hotels. And topping the list were things like slamming doors late at night. Yes, be courteous and conscious and aware of the other people that are staying in the hotel as well. Blasting music, shouting in the hallways, and being rude to the hotel staff. Don't be rude to the hotel staff. They didn't do anything wrong to you. That's their job. And just because you're there for a night or two doesn't give you the right to be rude to them. Travelers also aren't fans of guests letting pets run loose in common areas or sneaking extras from the complimentary breakfast buffet. But one confession that really stood out, and I never do this when I go to a hotel. I mean, I never make coffee in my room just because. But 5% of travelers admitted that they wash their underwear in the room's coffee maker. What are you doing?
1: 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We'll see a high of 89. Chance of showers and thunderstorms tonight, the low 75. Mostly sunny on Friday with a high of 93. 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

0: If you're up right now and you're hungry, that means you're a late-night snacker who absolutely needs something to eat before catching some sleep. Well, choosing the right foods before bed can actually help you sleep better, in case you didn't know that. Some foods, as you know, contain nutrients like potassium, tryptophan, and other compounds that support melatonin and are linked to relaxation and the body's natural sleep cycle. So here are some foods to consider eating for your late-night snack before you go to bed. Bananas, tart cherry juice, salmon and tuna. I don't know about that one. Leafy greens like spinach and kale, sweet potatoes, kiwi, and also low-fat dairy products such as milk and yogurt, which can promote relaxation.
1: 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We'll see a high of 89. Chance of showers and thunderstorms tonight, the low 75. Mostly sunny on Friday with a high of 93. 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

Have you heard of Vacation Ets? Well, I'll tell you all about them after we hear from Madonna. Right now, I got Shaboozy for you with a bar song. Tipsy.

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0: Olivia Dean with Man I Need. One of my favorite movies is Fast Times at Ridgemont High. It has a great soundtrack. It just harks back to the 80s. And one of the bigger scenes in the movie is when Sean Penn's character has pizza delivered to the classroom and Mr. Hand's reaction. Well, that, my friends, is no longer a joke. Do you realize that nearly a quarter of teenagers report using mobile food delivery services during school hours? Is that even allowed?
1: 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For today, we do have a chance of showers and thunderstorms today. We'll see a high of 89. Chance of showers and thunderstorms tonight, the low 75. Mostly sunny on Friday with a high of 93. 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

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I'll tell you after we hear from Matchbox 20. Right now, this is Somber and Back to Friends.

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0: NSYNC and Bye Bye Bye. I love playing golf. I don't get out and play it as much as I'd like to. I mean, I'm trying to get it in at least once a week. But golf is very dangerous. Did you know that? Yeah. As many as one-third of golfers sustain significant injuries of the back, spine, shoulders, elbows, or wrists while playing the sport. The most important thing you can do is, just like anything, warm up beforehand, especially properly. Almost half of all golfers don't warm up. And that's the important thing. You got to like take some practice swings, you know, do some stretches and everything else. And it's important to just do a couple of air swings. Almost 2 to 5 minutes of aerobic warm-up activity like jogging in place or fast walking before you swing a club can actually help you not get hurt while you're golfing.
1: 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We do have a chance of showers and thunderstorms today. We'll see a high of 89. Chance of showers and thunderstorms tonight, the low 75. Mostly sunny on Friday with a high of 93. 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

Want to avoid a hangover? Switch to this. I'll tell you what that is after we hear from Tracy Chapman. Right now, this is Ed Sheeran with Camera.

0: life is unpredictable, but we're not. We guarantee that the next song you hear will be one of your favorites. You can bet on it.
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0: going out to dinner, maybe before you go anywhere else, you should try Japanese food, or at least a place that serves sake, because that will help you avoid a hangover. Switching to sake is the best thing you can do because few hangover-inducing byproducts of fermentation and no histamines or sulfates, sake may be the purest alcohol on the market that won't give you a hangover. Doctors say it's freer from the chemical compounds that cause hangovers.
1: The U.S. Treasury quietly released its official financial report for 2025. It appears by its own numbers, the U.S. government seems insolvent. It's reported that the Treasury shows about $6 trillion in assets and over $47 trillion in liabilities. Add it all up, and it looks like the U.S. owes more than $130 trillion it doesn't have. 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

0: 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After all, these are your favorite songs, right? 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

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I knew it. I knew you, Taylor Swift.

0: go ahead, listen, smile, and sing along. 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

0: under the bridge, Red Hot Chili Peppers. Mr. Taylor Swift says it was a fun off season, man, as he was fielding questions at Kansas City Chiefs training camp. Hi, it's Bill. Yeah, Travis Kelce finally addressing everybody about, well, you know, the big day. And it was adorable. I love it. He said, the wedding was the best night of my life. That just right there. That's all you really need to know. It's really cool. He also said he appreciates everybody who came out and celebrated and fun with us. We also got the first mention of my wife. And we all know who that is. Yeah, I hope the best for the couple. I really think that this is absolutely genuine just based on how they act around each other, because they seem to just get it. They're on the same level, or not level, but vibe, if that makes sense. I don't know. Maybe I'm just wish casting. But if I am, I hope it works. I do. I really do. I think they both deserve it, and they're just so much fun to watch. Also, still, we don't have any pictures or details about the wedding. That's amazing. However this ends up, the fact they've kept this so buttoned up, I'm impressed.
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0: Die With a Smile, Bruno Mars, Lady Gaga. Ahead, a song by Joan Jett and the Blackhearts that Joan wanted to record with her original band, The Runaways, but they didn't like the song.
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0: It's almost time.
1: He's going deep. He's got a man. It is Connor Depew. He caught it. 30, 25, 20, 15, 10, 5, touchdown.
0: Hi, I'm Todd Stapleton, president of I-70 Media, and the school sports season nearly here, and Vandals football just around the corner. 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
1: It's intercepted by Lucas Bowers. He runs it back. He's got room. He's across midfield. 40, 35, 30, 25, 20, 15, 10, 5, touchdown.
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6: Prince Anthony was the handsomest man in the entire kingdom.
7: Ma'am, am I handsome?
6: His fondest wish was to find a beautiful bride.
7: Of course, she doesn't have to be as stunning as me.
6: But Prince Anthony couldn't.

0: find one. Why? Well, because he never left the palace.
1: Being this pretty isn't easy.
0: He spent all day lifting weights and getting his back waxed.
2: Ow!
0: And trimming and grooming and tweezing and plucking.
1: Perfecting perfection.
0: Meanwhile, his less good-looking but far more charming brother Benji found a bride. So did his rather unattractive cousins and even his flat-out butt-ugly Uncle Stanley.
1: I don't understand it. I am way better looking than any of them.
0: Unfortunately, none of the women in the kingdom knew this because none of them had ever seen him.
1: But if they ever did.
0: But they didn't. So Prince Anthony spent his entire life all alone until he was old and toothless, bald and fat, saggy and rather flabby.
1: At least my back isn't very hairy.
2: Ow!
0: You may have the best product or service in the world, but if nobody knows about it, you just have the best product or service in the world. 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
6: I'm Rita Frazier. Delos, we have the privilege of having this job, broadcasting every day, getting to talk to some of the best people.
5: Yeah, telling their stories.
6: Ever.
5: Oh, yeah.
6: John White Jr., a former president of the Illinois Farm Bureau. You know, he served vice president, then president, just a tremendous 96, Delos.
5: 96 years young. Yeah.
6: Did an article, was featured in Farm Week. Dan Grant went over, and then it was decided to do a podcast interview with him. And so we went over earlier this week and recorded. Here's a State Fair story that John White Jr. shared of the time that he had the Grand Champion Boar at the State Fair.
5: Okay, Grand Champion Boar.
6: Grand Champion Boar. Picture it, 1949, Springfield, Illinois.
5: Can you imagine taking a boar to the state fair?
6: No, and apparently this boar that he, over several things that just happened to happen, happenstance, that he actually selected this from the litter, you know, and let it grow up. It was huge. It was bulky. Didn't think it would do very well at the state fair, and was, you know, wasn't your typical boar, because I remember him telling us the story. He loaded right up. The only hog that John brought to the fair ended up getting grand champion that year. People were offering him $1,000 on the spot at the state fair for this grand champion boar.
5: Mm.
6: We'll tell you the story after the show about...
5: All right.
6: If he took it or not.
5: I'm intrigued. All right, stay with us. RFD Illinois.
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8: Back on RFD Illinois, I'm Rita Frazier with the Director of Agriculture, Jerry Costello, as we Prepare for day one of the Illinois State Fair in Springfield.
9: We have the obviously the butter cow unveiling and then the ribbon cutting. Things are going very well. The grounds look absolutely incredible. We've got a couple of news events on the grounds that we'll be able to talk about a little bit later in the interview. But just, you know, there's a lot of excitement. And as you and I have talked before, our entertainment aspect for our concerts has really just, I mean, shot up like a rocket. You know, we have Ella Langley, which is a sold-out concert, Lainey Wilson. I literally think there's only a couple hundred tickets left to the Lainey Wilson concert. Just, I mean, things are bustling around here. Our buildings and grounds crew does such an amazing job. Our fair team does an incredible job. We're going to have, knock on wood, Mother Nature permitting, the best fair yet.
8: Oh, can't wait. And we'll dive into each of those special events and the issues that you'll be talking to the farm families about, Director, on Ag Day on Friday. Huge day, and one that is so important to so many farm families, and especially those in the Illinois Farm Bureau. The FFPA was brought up earlier this week at the Illinois Ag Legislative Roundtable, and you tell me that we should all be very hopeful for that bill in the future.
9: I can tell you, and I'm actually thrilled to tell you, that the Family Farm Preservation Act, it's a bill sponsored by Senator Doris Turner. The governor came out for the Family Farm Preservation Act, which, as everyone is very aware that's in the Farm Bureau and in agriculture, this would increase the estate tax level in the state of Illinois. You know, the average age of a farmer in the state is 58.6 years old. We have more people farming over 75 than under 35. A concentration of Governor Pritzker and our administration has been youth in agriculture. As we've talked about in the past, the state pays the FFA dues for any kid taking ag classes in the state of Illinois, which has shot the FFA numbers up from around 21 to 22,000 up to, at one point in time, it was 43,000. I think we're just under that right now. The governor coming out in favor of the Family Farm Preservation Act, more or less endorsing Senator Turner's bill, it is huge news for anybody in agriculture and any of those folks that are looking to, in the future, pass that family farm on from a generational aspect. One of the issues that we always bring up at Ag Day are our centennial farms, our sesquicentennial farms, our bicentennial farms in the state of Illinois, and those farm families that have done so much to make sure that their farms stay in the family for generations. You know, we have 5 and 6 generation farms that are 200 years old, some of them. So I'm really, really proud to work for the governor in this particular moment, especially because his stance in coming out in favor of the Family Farm Preservation Act.
8: Very exciting, for sure. Now, we referenced the investment that is made for young people, our hopes for the future in the state, mentioning FFPA, and really the continued investment in the state fair. You'll share with us some numbers that are pretty astronomical, Director, about what's been invested in the state's fairgrounds.
9: Rita, our fairgrounds, the investment that's gone into the Illinois State Fairgrounds in Springfield and the DuQuoin State Fairgrounds both has been amazing. Specifically talking about the Illinois State Fairgrounds here in Springfield, the number that we'll be talking about this year is $117.8 million from capital improvements, as well as $68.3 million that has been spent by the Department of Agriculture through our budget, through our buildings and grounds. So that's about $190 million that has gone into the fairgrounds here.
8: Illinois Director of Agriculture Jerry Costello. Hear the complete conversation with the director online at farmweeknow.com. More news to come.
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5: 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I'm Delos Yonke. Report day yesterday, the WASDE report. The August one is one of the bigger ones because you're starting to plug in numbers related to this year's crop expectations, and actually based on some survey work and some satellite images, RMA acreage data, so not just projections or trend line yields, but actual input for this one, and had some surprises to it. Corn yield seemed to jump off the page. It was lower than the average trade guess, actually by quite a bit. It was 180.7 bushels an acre. Last year, the record final production was 186.5. Illinois yielded 212. That put production at 2.32 billion bushels. Iowa at 216, more than 2.75 billion bushels. Indiana at 206. Nebraska at 183. That'd be 11 bushels an acre worse than last year. Minnesota 197. That'd be 4 less than last year. And the Dakotas have been worth watching, considering how bad their condition ratings have been. North Dakota down 16 from last year to 142, South Dakota down 20 from last year at 151. Acres number was also of interest. 88.592 million harvested acres would be about 2.7 million fewer than last year. Put it all together, you still have one of the biggest crops on record at 16 billion bushels. But the World Ag Supply and Demand Estimate said we were going to use 16.33 billion bushels. So a drop in ending stocks. By the end of the day, corn was up 20 cents, with December at around 480. Now what? Clayton Pope has his own brokerage firm in Champaign.
11: With the tighter carryover now, it's certainly going to make the market that much more responsive to perceived yield changes. You know, so if this heat does persist and you see these crop conditions continue to slide a little bit, I think that could certainly have more of a price impact than otherwise. And then also, yeah, China, I mean, we've got that summit coming up in Washington when President Xi from China is coming over here. There's kind of a growing expectation, I'd say, that before he gets here, he'll throw us a bone in terms of dropping their 10% import tariff on U.S. Ag imports, grain imports specifically. Yeah, you got a couple bullish variables that are kind of lurking out there, and it seems like it's likely to support this. I mean, I wouldn't be surprised to see some kind of little back and fill after today. I mean, that's a pretty big gain, but I think we definitely put a higher floor in this market for right now until proven otherwise.
5: Clayton Pope Commodities, now looking at some of the soybean numbers. They are records for Illinois. 67 bushel an acre yield. Production just shy of 700 million. 698 million would be 59 million more than last year. The record was 688 2 years ago. Iowa numbers at 62. Illinois is ahead of Iowa by 95.5 million bushels in the August projection. Minnesota down 4.5 at 48. Nebraska down 8.5 at 57. Indiana up 2.5 at 62. National number at 52.7. As production at more than 4.5 billion bushels. Ending stocks were raised 10 million to 320 million. All right, also from Washington, USDA's Risk Management Agency is giving farmers more time to pay their crop insurance premiums. We get that story from our Washington correspondent, Matt Kay.
12: It's a badly needed break for producers struggling through another year of low prices and high input costs. Undersecretary for Farm Production and Conservation, Richard Fordyce.
13: Customers that have policies with their crop insurance agent, we're going to allow them an additional 60 days to pay their crop insurance premiums.
12: Fordyce says it's all about cash flow and timing.
13: When those crop premiums are due, we've probably got combines in the field, and so the need to be able to have access to that cash to pay that crop insurance premium may be a little difficult at times. And so this just offers them an additional 60 days to pay that premium with no interest.
12: Whether for individual premiums, administrative fees, or payment agreements for billing dates from July 1st through September 30th. Separately, Fordyce says USDA is restoring an added 5% buy-up coverage option for prevented planting.
13: With just some overwhelming responses from producers, different associations, commodity organizations, we've been able to now reintroduce 5% top-up, is what we call it, to the prevent plant coverage that already exists with a policy.
12: The restored option kicks in for the 2027 crop year with a filing deadline of August 31st. For the RFD Radio Network, Matt Kay, Washington.
5: Thanks, Matt. By the way, we also had inflation numbers yesterday. Consumer price index for all urban consumers in July was up just 0.1%. Over the last 12 months, we're at 3.4%. Now, core inflation, take out food and energy, was up 0.2% in July, up 2.5% year over year. Down from last month's number of 2.6. 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
14: With the RFD Ag Market Summary for this Thursday morning, I'm Jim Taylor. Corn, beans, and Chicago wheat all finishing Wednesday higher. September corn closing 457, up 20 and a quarter. December corn up 20 and a quarter, 480 and three quarters. March corn 496 and a half, up 20 and a half. September beans closing 1165 and a quarter, up 13 and three quarters. November beans up 14 and a half, 1183 and a quarter. January beans 1199, up 14 and three quarters. September Chicago wheat closing 652 and three quarters, up 22 and a quarter. December wheat up 21 and a half, 669 and three quarters. March wheat 686, up 20 and a half. September bean meal 308.50, up 350. September bean oil on Wednesday 69.16. up 59 cents. Current electronic overnight trading. September corn down 3. December corn down 3. March corn down 3 and a quarter. 493 and a quarter. September beans in the overnight up 1 quarter. November beans down 0.5 penny. January beans 1198 and a half, down 0.5 penny. September Chicago wheat in the overnight down 1 and 3 quarters. December wheat down 1 and 3 quarters. March wheat 648 and a quarter, down 1 and 3 quarters. Outside markets this morning, October Brent crude oil, $87.49 down to $1.49. The October gold contract down $37.10, $43.97.20. Livestock trade from Wednesday, August feeders, $346.35 down $3.82. September feeder cattle, $339.35 down $5.90. August live cattle, $230.57 down $2.17. October live cattle, $223.80 down $2.52. August lean hogs, $95.67 down 20 cents. October lean hogs, $83.55. up 22 cents. Illinois direct barrels and gilts trading steady on Wednesday, 60 to 70. That's the RFD Ag Market Summary for this Thursday morning. 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
15: This is the early morning weather report for Thursday from meteorologist Paul Otto for listeners on the RFD Radio Network. By the start of the State Fair at 7 o'clock this morning in Springfield, the core of the next round of thunderstorms will have formed off to our northwest, and they'll be heading through town during the remainder of the morning hours. And looks like the storm threat will then shift back to the north to between I-74 and I-80 for the afternoon and overnight hours tonight, reaching as far north as Rockford along Highway 20 and leading to more flash flooding on a county-by-county basis. This also means that as the storm threat moves north, the extreme heat will follow in a northerly direction and present heat indices 105 to 112 by the time we get into Friday. And that's for areas along and south of I-74. Looks as though a break from storms will occur from early Friday into late Friday night, but they will return into northern Illinois late Friday night and into Saturday morning. But areas south of I-74, not going to see much at all. In fact, dry conditions through about sunset on Sunday night. At that point, it looks like the front will come back to the south and divide the state basically in half again, therefore presenting highs in the low 80s for areas north of I-74 and near 90 for the southern half of the state. And the extreme temperatures will not be building back in until we get to possibly Tuesday into Wednesday of next week, and then we'll have temperatures on the order of 100 degrees at the surface, therefore heat indices of 110 to 115. Precipitation will only reach normal levels across northern parts of the state during the course of next week, with high pressure to our east, keeping most of the eastern portions of the state even in below normal rainfall. Now the long-range forecast for the 26th through the 30th. We go quiet on the western front, dry conditions. This has been Freeze Notice. Meteorologist Paul Otto for the RFD Radio Network.
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5: That's all the time we have for RFD Illinois. John White offered $1,000 for his champion boar.
8: 1949, he was 18 years old. He called home after he got grand champion. Said, "Dad, a couple of farmers down here have offered me $1,000 for this boar." Yada, yada, yada. John decided not to sell because he was thinking he'll breed this boar and make thousands of dollars.
5: Yeah, breed a whole bunch of more boars like him.
8: Porkchop was his name.
5: Oh, nice.
8: Went home and broke his foot and never bred anything and got sold to Chicago for just meat, $89.
5: Oh. Got all these plans, counting your money? Never know.
8: But he was grand champion.
5: Yeah, good story. Thanks for joining us. I'm DeLoss Yonke.
8: I'm Rita Frazier. See you at the fair.

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1: It is time to get on the telephone and call up Delandelli, Delmar Mills at XAA Vandalia. The way we go, 1-618-283-0381. We will be with delightful, delicious, the sugar-free Delmar Mills of the Hills. Delmar of the Thrill Mills will be with us right, precisely, exactly now. Or now. Or perhaps now.
2: Good morning, Heck Chevrolet.
1: Good morning, Delmar Mills at Heck Chevrolet Band-Aid. And I got a question for you, Delmar.
2: Buddy, give it to me.
1: Have you ever thought about what it would be like if Barbie were life size, considering her proportions? If you blew her up to life size, you ever thought about what she'd be?
2: I have not.
1: Well, if Barbie were life size, her measurements would be 39, 23, 33, and she would stand 7 feet 2 inches tall.
2: Wow.
1: And yeah. She'd be in the WNBA for sure.
2: Yeah, no kidding. She'd be a moneymaker. She'd be making more than just her looks, right?
1: Yeah.
2: My goodness.
1: And she had the looks, too. Well, she still does. She never ages.
2: Oh, she hasn't. So Ken would be a pretty tall guy, too. He'd be like, be a taller minute bowl.
1: He'd be well over 8 feet.
2: Wow. Yeah. Man.
1: I just don't.
2: That guy down there in Alton, how tall was he?
1: He was an 8 foot something, wasn't he?
2: Was it Aldo or Waldo or something like that?
1: And now I can't remember it.
2: I can't either. Gosh, it's just down the road. We ought to know that. If Dave Grammer, he retired, but if he still worked here, he would know because he lived in Alton most of his life, but.
1: Well, I think about Ken, and I think Ken is just not good enough for Barbie.
2: Yeah.
1: She could do better. She could do better.
2: Is perfect what we want? I mean, you know what I mean? Sometimes we strive to be really good, but perfect is kind of like, is it really reachable? I kind of like having some flaws a little bit, you know, because, I don't know. I mean, just being perfect, it sounds like it'd be a lot of stress, you know, but... So I don't think that we need to strive to be perfect. You know, we just need to strive to be who we are, be the best person we could be, really. And that's probably a lot more attractive, you know, than looks would ever be.
1: In a perfect world, that's the way it would go.
2: Yep. You're right. I mean, we all want to be better, right? We want to look better, but, you know, we want to be. But, you know, I don't know that I want to put the time in for it, you know, either. You know?
1: Well, if you want to feel better, there's a good way to do that is drop by Heck Chevrolet.
2: You're right. It's like coming down here is like walking on the treadmill 10 miles in the morning and really just, I mean, putting your cardio in, buddy. I mean, you're going to feel great, you know, and it's kind of one of those things you maybe don't want to go purchase a card. Sometimes you're like, I really don't want to spend any money. I get it. But then whenever you get here and you do it, you feel good about it. It's kind of one

0: those workouts, you know. So we're going to take care of you. You know, we've got, Will and Christian. If you come down here and you're looking to buy a vehicle, they are going to help you, and they are going to look extensively for the perfect vehicle that fits you and your family. So, I mean, that's what these guys do. I was out here. We've been out there, you know, just talking and stuff a lot the last few days, and it's entertaining, you know, to listen to the younger guys and their ideas, because there's a lot of fresh ideas out there that sometimes, you know, that maybe we don't think about, and I really enjoy that. So we've got some really good ideas of some stuff that we're doing and some promotions and stuff that are really already paying dividends, you know, so I like this. So you're going to be seeing a lot of great deals that are going to be on these vehicles this month, especially on these new Chevrolets. They're spectacular deals on these, whether it's three-quarter tons, whether it's half tons, whether it's mid-size SUVs, whatever it be. There's great deals all across the board on those. So if you're thinking about maybe upgrading, please let us know. We'd be happy to help you.
1: Mimi.
0: But we have got some nice pre-owned stuff in. I mentioned those two 2500 HDs we just got in. One's a gas, one's a diesel, one's a 2023, and one's a 2024. And these things are nice. So stop down and take a look at these. These are really, really nice pickup trucks. And then we got some great deals going on our inexpensive transportation. We got a great, great bunch of inexpensive transportation. I can't speak this morning. Back there on the back lot, even on our rock lot, we're working feverishly to get those detailed. So check these things out on our website at VandeliaChevy.com, right here in person at 122 West Gallatin Street, beautiful downtown Vandalia, Illinois. Our phone number is 618-283-0381,
2: Delmar.
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0: love it. That is Bruno Mars, I Just Might. And he is on the romantic tour right now, which is really exceptional. And then I'm reading about this. Did you know that most people get married in September and October? So interesting. You might be getting an invitation to a wedding very, very soon. Wouldn't that be fun? And I think that's the advent of more people getting married outdoors and loving that, a destination wedding. They're kind of skipping those summer months because it gets a little too hot outside.
1: 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Heat advisory remains in effect today. Chance of a shower or thunderstorm today, otherwise partly sunny with a high of 91. Heat index values as high as 108. Chance of a shower or thunderstorm tonight, below 73. Mostly sunny on Friday, the high 93. Heat index values as high as 109. 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

0: about it. That is music from Sabrina Carpenter, Espresso. Remember when this song came on the scene? It was just like really, really exciting, taking off so fast because it's really fun to sing along with. And then it reminds you of one of your favorite things, coffee. Right? So it's got all the ingredients, no pun intended, to make it a hit. We love that one. Coming up, we've got some more music from REO Speedwagon. We've got OMD coming up that you're going to love.
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2: 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I'm Colin Shope with the RFD Radio Network. September corn at 451, down 6. December corn at 475, down 5 3/4. And March corn is at 491, down 5 1/2. Moving to soybeans, September soybeans at 1165 3/4, up 1/2. January soybeans at 1199 1/4, up 1/4. September wheat is at 662 1/2, up 9 3/4. KC wheat at 731 1/4, up 10 1/2. Moving now to livestock. October live cattle is at 220 3/4, down 2 3/4. September feeder cattle at 335 1/2, down 3 3/4. October lean hogs at 81 3/4, down 1 1/2. December hogs at 73 1/4, down 1 1/2. This has been the market update on the RFD Radio Network.
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You know it is a good day when we are playing the hits, and from K-pop Demon Hunters movie, this is Golden. You're going to love it. Sing along. 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

0: love it. That is music from Ed Sheeran and Bad Habits. 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
1: 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Heat advisory remains in effect today. Chance of a shower or thunderstorm today, otherwise partly sunny with a high of 91. Heat index values as high as 108. Chance of a shower or thunderstorm tonight, the low 73. Mostly sunny on Friday, the high 93. Heat index values as high as 109. 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
0: It definitely was not a cruel summer for Travis Kelce and Taylor Swift. Of course, they got married, and we're still waiting to see that dress. Here she is now with Cruel Summer.

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0: So good. That is music from Bruno Mars and Risk It All. If you go to the Romantic Tour, you will be entertained with Bruno. He is such a great entertainer. And he opens up with that song, right? Because it's his very latest. My highlight was him sitting at the piano, just him and a piano and that acoustic set, which is always really, really fun. Coming up, some Toto in Africa.
1: 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Coming up on Friday from 11:30 to 1 at Charter's Patio in downtown Vandalia will be Jamaican cowboy Billy Joe Neal. Then on Friday evening for the car cruise in downtown Vandalia, Charter's Patio will have Mike Delisle and Billy Joe Neal. 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
1: It's almost time.
3: He's going deep. He's got a man. It is Connor Depew. He caught it. 30, 25, 20, 15, 10, 5, touchdown.
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0: you so much for listening to our radio station. We love that. We love it that you are making us your workaday soundtrack. Right now, that is music from Alex Warren and Ordinary. And I've got the latest in tech trends, by the way. With iPhone 18 Pro, it's reported that we're going to get the biggest leap in camera hardware in some time. So here are the rumors going around. Three main upgrades: a variable aperture main camera, wider aperture for telephoto camera, and ProFocus software features. 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
4: 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Heat advisory remains in effect today. Chance of a shower or thunderstorm today, otherwise partly sunny with a high of 91. Heat index values as high as 108. Chance of a shower or thunderstorm tonight, the low 73. Mostly sunny on Friday, the high 93. Heat index values as high as 109. 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

0: good. That is music from Hozier and Too Sweet. That was the song of the summer just a couple of years ago. And don't we always pick one of those songs for the summer? I don't know. I'm thinking Ella Langley this year, Choosing Texas. I'm sorry. I'm feeling like that is probably the song of the year. Most definitely. She's on tour right now, selling out shows everywhere she goes. So it's been a fun summer. On the way, we've got some Lord and Royals and Boys to Men.
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2: It's time for a look at the markets here on the RFD Radio Network. I'm Colin Shope. September corn at 449 and one quarter, down 7 3/4. December corn at 473, down 7 3/4. And March corn is at 488.5, down 8. Moving to soybeans, September at 1168, up 2 3/4. November at 1185.25, up 2. And January soybeans at 1200.5, up 1.5. September wheat is at 653.5, up 3/4. And KC wheat is at 721, up 1/4. Moving now to livestock, October live cattle is at 220.25. That is down 3.5. September feeder cattle is at 336.25. That is down 3. October lean hogs are at 81.75. That is down 1.5. December lean hogs at 73. That is down 1.75. 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

0: I'm Todd Stapleton with News Center. We do have a chance of a shower or thunderstorm today, but otherwise partly sunny. The high 91, heat index values as high as 108 for today. Heat advisory remains in effect for the remainder of the week. Fayette County Sheriff's Office is thanking the public for their assistance in a burglary investigation this week. One individual has been arrested in connection with the matter. Fayette County Sheriff's Office says that on August 10th, the Fayette County Sheriff's Office responded to Noblesdorf Enterprises Solar Construction at 470 East 1550 Avenue in Vandalia in reference to a report of a burglary at their work site. Construction site coordinators were able to review and provide camera footage from several security cameras showing two suspects in a passenger car with extensive damage to the passenger side breaking into storage containers on site. The items taken include copper wire, multiple Milwaukee tools, and some other personal items belonging to employees. Information was then posted on social media platforms, and a Crime Watchers reward was offered for information leading to the arrest and conviction of the individuals responsible. On Tuesday, a Crime Watchers tip was received that led the investigation to Marshall, Illinois, in Clark County. Fayette County Sheriff's Office says with the assistance from the Clark County Sheriff's Office and the Marshall Police Department, they were able to locate and retrieve most of the items that were taken during the burglary. Fayette County Sheriff's Office also wanted to extend their sincerest thanks to the public whose timely tips and information led to the successful identification of the alleged suspects. And thanks to information provided by the public, their investigators quickly identified, located, and apprehended the individuals who are allegedly responsible for the burglary. Fayette County Sheriff's Office adds that this outcome truly shows how safe our communities can be when we work together. One individual was arrested, 30-year-old Mark R. Heath of Marshall has been charged in Fayette County Court with burglary and theft over $10,000. Both of these charges are Class 2 felonies. Heath appeared in Fayette County Court and was released and will require GPS electronic monitoring. He will next appear in court with counsel on September 16th at 9 a.m. Vandalia Fire Department handled two unattached shed or garage fires this past week that were deemed total losses. Vandalia Fire Chief Zap Stumbaugh said that this past Friday evening, they were paged out to a structure fire at 4th and St. Clair Streets. He had they arrived to find a storage shed fully involved with fire. Chief Stumbaugh says crews were able to knock down the fire quickly and limit the fire extension into a nearby structure. He said they were assisted on scene by the Vandalia Police Department and Rural Med EMS. On Saturday, Chief Stumbaugh says they were paged out for a structure fire in Bluff City. He says they arrived to find an unattached garage fully involved with fire. He adds that no nearby structures were affected, and they were assisted by the Brownstown Fire Department. It's now been a week since the city of Vandalia learned that they have received the second phase of the site readiness grant from the state of Illinois. City of Vandalia has now been awarded better than $5.3 million in grants that will be used to make the city's property at the West Interchange ready for development. Speaking on our podcast talking about Vandalia, Mayor Doug Knable says once this is completed, it will give the city a big leg up on bringing in new businesses and industry.
1: Shovel ready is that's probably one of the most misused terms when it comes to government. Oh, when this is done, we'll have a shovel-ready project. Well, then this, we literally will, right? Because, again, you know, a big part of this site development is the infrastructure. It is the utilities. And when this, when, you know, the $7 million plus that is spent in that area is done, we will have that ready. We'll have streets and people can see the lots. It'll be subdivided. You know, people can come in and pick. And the nice thing about it is somewhat flexible as well, because while we're putting the streets in, you know, the actual size of the lots is yet to be determined based on the needs of people that are interested in that area.
0: And as he mentioned, the city of Vandalia will be flexible to allow a potential developer to use as much or as little land as they would need of the city's 120 acres. Mayor Knable says it had some folks he wanted to thank for helping make this happen and talks a little more about the process of getting the grant.
1: When that announcement was made last fall, you know, Letitia, and along with our, you know, Lee Beckman, our engineer from Milano Grenlow, Luke Easton from, you know, Script DC, our grant writer, they had to jump into action because we were told that that second round was,

0: kind of first come, first serve. So to their credit, they worked hard. They got that application turned around in about 30 days. And then we didn't hear anything. And so, you know, you get to the end of the year, we thought that money would be all allocated. We didn't hear anything. You never get anything official. We kind of heard through the grapevine that maybe, you know, some other sites had gotten in ahead of us, or because we'd gotten the first round, we didn't know if they were giving preference to people who hadn't gotten the first round. So while, you know, I kept telling you all this time, we're fingers crossed, we hadn't heard anything. And then back in last summer, we had the meeting with Deputy Governor Menar, with Vandalia Civic Advancement. Whether that had anything to do with it or not, I don't know. But it didn't hurt when you had a room full of community leaders telling people from the governor's office, hey, we've got our act together, and, you know, programs like this really help, you know, communities our size. And so
1: we will talk more on the matter coming up tomorrow. Also, you can check out our full podcast on our website at VandaliaRadio.com and under the podcast tab. While Illinois House Speaker Emmanuel Chris Welch has faced questions from members of the legislature regarding his handling of complaints against a former member, he announced his chamber would begin a working group to change policies on reported sexual harassment. Some argue the working group isn't needed, or at least the very least, Welch needs to be more transparent about it. Governor J.B. Pritzker said late last week, based on the investigation report released by the Legislative Inspector General, the processes for victims and complainants to report harassment is not working.
2: The House of Representatives needs a process that someone can rely upon and know that their information is being kept confidential, and that the person who is responsible for the harassment will be investigated and then held responsible.
1: Governor Pritzker's claims come after the Welch public response to claims his office didn't properly handle a complaint against former State Representative Harry Benton, who was found to have sexually harassed at least one staffer and a lobbyist after the claim from 3 years ago. Republicans have criticized Welch's previous reliance on working groups in his caucus for what they say is a way for the party in the supermajority to get around having public discussions about legislation in committee hearings. The 2026 Illinois State Fair is kicking off today in Springfield. Governor J.B. Pritzker and other officials unveiled the treasured butter cow yesterday in the dairy building on the fairgrounds.
3: This butter cow is, well, the unveiling is, of course, a perfect way to lead us into this state fair, but it's also a symbol of so much about Illinois' agriculture economy.
1: The Illinois State Fair in Springfield will run through August 23rd. Authorities are investigating after police responded to a report of a possible explosive device in an abandoned home in Montgomery County. Officers were called out on Tuesday night to the home near Shane Cole Park in Nokomis. Secretary of State Police Bomb Squad and FBI searched the interior of the property. Items resembling a pipe bomb were removed from the home and deemed to be non-explosive. No explosive devices were located on the property. A winning ticket in Wednesday night's $1 billion Powerball drawing was sold in Illinois. The massive jackpot has a cash value of more than $450 million. It's the largest Powerball prize won so far this year and the eighth largest in the game's history. We'll check obituary information up next.
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1: 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Funeral services for 77-year-old Michael G. Pepler of Vandalia will be held at 11 o'clock Friday at Holton File Funeral Home in Vandalia. Visitation will be from 9 until 11 on Friday at the funeral home. Memorials may be made to St. Jude Children's Research Hospital. 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Once again, that's funeral services for 77-year-old Michael G. Pepler of Vandalia. Funeral services for 53-year-old Misty L. Barnes of Witt will be visitation from 5 to 7 p.m. on Friday at Holton File Funeral Home in Vandalia. 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Once again, that's funeral services for 53-year-old Misty L. Barnes of Witt. 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Memorials may be made to Crown Point Church. 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Once again, that's funeral services for 83-year-old Opal Joan Schaefer Siebert of Vandalia. We'll check sports up next.
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1: In sports, with a week to go until fall baseball season gets underway, Cowden Herrick Beecher City Bobcats gearing up for the upcoming season. Head coach Andrew Noble excited to be getting the season underway.
7: Yeah, it is exciting. We've got 14 kids out this year, so you know, we lost two seniors, Ben and Clive, added a couple freshmen to it. So, you know, a lot of the same faces since we had that smaller senior class. So, yeah, good to see the guys back out here. You know, been working hard the first couple days, so it's good to be back.
1: And with the Bobcats losing just two players from last year's team, Coach Noble is looking forward to having a good group returning for him last season.
7: But, yeah, there's some continuity there. We're going to slide guys around. You know, I think we've got, you know, more than nine guys that can play. So, you know, it'll take a little time to see kind of who fits in where. But, yeah, good to see those guys back and excited to get going.
1: CHBC is coming off a spring season that saw them go 9-15. The Bobcats will open the season on the road 1 week from today, August 20th, against Odin. That's a look at news and sports. We'll check weather up next. It's almost time.
8: He's going deep. He's got a man. It is Connor Depew. He caught it. 30, 25, 20, 15, 10, 5, touchdown.
1: Hi, I'm Todd Stapleton, president of I-70 Media, and the school sports season nearly here and Vandals football just around the corner. 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We want to partner with your business throughout the sports season, so let's get started with a great partnership during football season.
8: It's intercepted by Lucas Bowers. He runs it back. He's got room. He's across midfield. 40, 35, 30, 25, 20, 15, 10, 5, touchdown.
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1: Weather for the rest of today, could see a shower or thunderstorm. Otherwise, partly sunny skies with a high of 91. Heat index values as high as 108. Tonight, there is a chance of showers and thunderstorms with a low of 73. Mostly sunny on Friday with a high of 93. Heat index values as high as 109 on Friday. 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Coming up on Friday from 11:30 to 1 at Charter's Patio in downtown Vandalia will be Jamaican Cowboy Billy Joe Neal. Then on Friday evening for the car cruise in downtown Vandalia, Charter's Patio will have Mike Delisle and Billy Joe Neal. 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

0: is music from Olivia Dean, Man I Need. Now, a new report says a lot of you don't feel like you have made the most of your summer. I hope that is not the case, but way too many of you, nearly 6 out of 10 of you, never took a summer vacation. Now, it can't be all work and no play. So I hope that you've embraced this summer. We are here, back to school time. You always know it's back to school when NFL preseason starts and the kids, they are moving. We've got those Friday night lights coming up.
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4: 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Heat advisory remains in effect today. Chance of a shower or thunderstorm today, otherwise partly sunny with a high of 91. Heat index values as high as 108. Chance of a shower or thunderstorm tonight, the low 73. Mostly sunny on Friday, the high 93. Heat index values as high as 109. 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
0: Story 5 was the blockbuster of the summer, at least one of them. And from the soundtrack, Taylor Swift, I Knew It, I Knew You.

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0: 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It's strategically planned music programmed by real human beings. 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

0: That is Alicia Keys and Girl on Fire. I've got your random happy for the day. Tallulah Willis is married. The 32-year-old daughter of Bruce Willis and Demi Moore tied the knot with Justin Aussie in Sun Valley, Idaho. This happened over the weekend. Tallulah is the youngest of Moore and Bruce's three daughters. Congratulations to the couple. 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
2: I'm Todd Stapleton, WPMB Weather. 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Heat advisory remains in effect today. Chance of a shower or thunderstorm today, otherwise partly sunny with a high of 91. Heat index values as high as 108. Chance of a shower or thunderstorm tonight, the low 73. Mostly sunny on Friday, the high 93. Heat index values as high as 109. 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
3: This is severe weather season. Severe thunderstorms and tornadoes can develop rapidly. At WKRV and WPME, we'll keep you informed when severe weather is a possibility. 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We'll bring you the latest forecasts from the National Weather Service and current radar reports. 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
4: It's intercepted by Lucas Bowers. He runs it back. He's got room. He's across midfield. 40, 35, 30, 25, 20, 15, 10, 5, touchdown.
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0: As Hunter X and Golden, Rod Stewart just canceled his tour following a heart procedure, prompting fans to shower him with prayers and well wishes. Stewart, who's now 81, announced the unexpected health update on Instagram. Following further medical evaluation, Sir Rod Stewart has successfully undergone a routine coronary stent procedure, the post revealed. The message continued, on the advice of his doctors, he's going to take the next 4 weeks to recuperate and regain full fitness before returning to the stage. Unfortunately, this means he will be unable to continue his current tour dates. Well, all the best to Rod Stewart. 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
4: 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Heat advisory remains in effect today. Chance of a shower or thunderstorm today, otherwise partly sunny with a high of 91. Heat index values as high as 108. Chance of a shower or thunderstorm tonight, the low 73. Mostly sunny on Friday, the high 93. Heat index values as high as 109. 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

0: As Miles Smith and stargazing, one of the many things I love to do during this time of year is a little stargazing at night. So enjoyable.
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2: I'm Todd Stapleton, WPMB Weather. 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Heat advisory remains in effect today. Chance of a shower or thunderstorm today, otherwise partly sunny with a high of 91. Heat index values as high as 108. Chance of a shower or thunderstorm tonight, the low 73. Mostly sunny on Friday, the high 93. Heat index values as high as 109. 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
4: This is severe weather season. Severe thunderstorms and tornadoes can develop rapidly. At WKRV and WPMB, we'll keep you informed when severe weather is a possibility. 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

0: That is Somber, who back just about a month ago now has celebrated his 21st birthday. 21, quite the milestone. Somber, also one of those attending Taylor Swift and Travis Kelce's wedding recently. Somber and back to friends.
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0: And as Taylor Swift and the fate of Ophelia, the Dukes of Hazzard star Ben Jones has died. He was 84. The actor appeared as good old boy mechanic Cooter Davenport in the beloved series from 1979 to 1985. Jones had a massive heart attack at his home Sunday in Washington, Virginia, as he waited to watch his beloved Atlanta Braves play baseball, his wife Alma Viator said on social media. The couple had been married since 1992. In addition to his acting career, Jones also had a political career. Jones served two terms in the House of Representatives. 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
4: 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More screaming. Happy screaming. Summer screaming. Dollar small classic Frosty screaming! But please don't scream in the drive-thru. It hurts the employees' ears. 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
6: I'm Todd Stapleton, WPMB Weather. It's brought to you by Brownstown Lumber. For tonight, we do have a chance of a shower or thunderstorm tonight. Otherwise, partly cloudy with a low of 73. For tomorrow, Friday, mostly sunny with a high of 93. Heat index values as high as 109. Before starting any building project, check in first with Brownstown Lumber. 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Brownstown Lumber, a great name to build on.
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Currently, Bruno Mars, right in the middle of his very successful The Romantic Tour. Now, off of his album, The Romantic, the first cut on that album, this song, Risk It All.

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0: And it's Tiffany and I think we're alone now. Tiffany, these days, she walked away from the Hollywood thing, the pop star thing, quite a while ago. These days, making her home in Nashville.
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0: In his train and drops at Jupiter, Highlander star Christopher Lambert suffered a medical emergency at a convention last weekend. He was whisked away by ambulance. Christopher was signing autographs at the Steel City Con in Pittsburgh, Pennsylvania, when he reportedly collapsed suddenly. He was then transported from the convention hall via ambulance. A rep for Lambert says he's perfectly okay. A word is that Lambert had not gotten sleep the night before and hadn't eaten much during the day, which dropped his blood sugar. Well, yeah, hopefully he's better. Word is, he's a lot better.
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4: 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For tonight, we do have a chance of a shower or thunderstorm tonight. Otherwise, partly cloudy with a low of 73. For tomorrow, Friday, mostly sunny with a high of 93. Heat index values as high as 109. 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